0: rates up, jigs up, put your dicks up, get your dick sucked, put your motherfucking sticks up. They suck, that's tough, nigga, pay up, get your rates up for the motherfucking princess.
1: Me mandaste a retocar el arpa, pero cuando te enteré que me acompañó, te morís.

0: Rates up, jigs up, put your dicks up, get your dick sucked, put your motherfucking sticks up. They suck, that's tough, nigga, pay up, get your rates up for the motherfucking princess.
1: Me mandaste a retocar el arpa, pero cuando te enteré que me acompañó, te morís. 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

You may not have won the game, but you won some hearts. It's all I know here, like, it's all I know here, like, it's all I know here.

0: 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They suck, that's tough, nigga, pay up, get your rates up for the motherfucking princess.
1: Me mandaste a retocar el arpa, pero cuando te enteré que me acompañó, te morís.

0: 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They suck, that's tough, nigga, pay up, get your rates up for the motherfucking princess.
1: Me mandaste a retocar el arpa, pero cuando te enteré que me acompañó, te morís.

0: 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They suck, that's tough, nigga, pay up, get your rates up for the motherfucking princess.
1: Me mandaste a retocar el arpa, pero cuando te enteré que me acompañó, te morís.

0: 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They suck, that's tough, nigga, pay up, get your rates up for the motherfucking princess.
1: Me mandaste a retocar el arpa, pero cuando te enteré que me acompañó, te morís.

0: Rates up, jigs up, put your dicks up, get your dick sucked, put your motherfucking sticks up. They suck, that's tough, nigga, pay up, get your rates up for the motherfucking princess.
1: Me mandaste a retocar el arpa, pero cuando te enteré que me acompañó, te morís.

0: 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They suck, that's tough, nigga, pay up, get your rates up for the motherfucking princess.
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0: rates up, jigs up, put your dicks up, get your dick sucked, put your motherfucking sticks up. 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
1: Me mandaste a retocar el arpa, pero cuando te enteré que me acompañó, te morís. Ni fu, ni fa.